let me tell you, she was the prettiest thing I'd ever seen in a pair of boots. Well, she walked right up to me, handed me a beer, gave me a look like, let's get out of here.

D&E. Sad news out of Hollywood. Hayden Panettiere died yesterday. She was 36. And if the name doesn't ring a bell, she starred in the TV shows Heroes and Nashville.

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0: Delbert McClinton, and became one of her biggest country hits and, of course, a big fan favorite as well. And you heard it here on 98.9 WDNE, your station for today's best country and your all-time favorites. Thanks to those awesome folks there at the Outhouse. I tell you what, if you need your septic tank pump, you reach out to them. 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Coming up, we have, let's see here, I'm going to throw in some Hal Ketchum.
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1: Here's the Metro News AccuWeather forecast. This afternoon, expect cloudy skies with a few showers and a chance of a thunderstorm. The temperature will reach 80 degrees. Tonight will be overcast with a few showers, developing fog late and feeling humid with a low of 68 degrees. Tomorrow, there may be a passing morning shower, but otherwise anticipate some sunshine and a high of 79 degrees. Wednesday will bring a mix of clouds and sun with a high of 82 degrees. For weather anytime, download the AccuWeather app. For Metro News, I'm meteorologist Joe Lundberg.

0: UDNE. Stick around for the country babe herself, Miranda Lambert, Ricky Skaggs, and Morgan Wallen before we hit the nine. But right now, let's see what's going on in the world of country music. Dolly Parton recently provided a virtual health update explaining that she missed an in-person appearance at Dollywood due to doctor's orders forbidding travel. She cited temporary issues with dehydration and occasional dizziness, noting she is focusing on recovery and medical treatments.
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Any time now for another great classic country cut. This comes to us from 1983. It's a bluegrass-infected country classic that Mr. Ricky Skaggs took to number one. It was his fifth consecutive chart topper, and it's called Highway 40 Blues, and it's being brought to you by those awesome folks there at Jack Mall Storage. I tell you what, if you need storage of any kind, you reach out to Jack Mall. 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

0: Stella Lefley, Boston, 98.9 WDNE. Hey, big thanks goes out to GoMart for what they're doing. 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

WDNE, Elkins Parsons Daily, a WVRC media station. 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

K-N-E. Oh my goodness, we got all kinds of country music coming for this hour. Starting off with John Party and Boots Off. And just a reminder, as it's getting dark, if you see water across the road because of all this heavy rain, do turn around and don't drown. Keep yourself and anyone with you safe. And, you know, we like having you around.

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0: Clint Black, Killing Time. That was his second number one song. He released that in July of 1989. And heard here on 98.9 WDNE. Thanks to those wonderful folks there at the outhouse. 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
3: Here's the Metro News AccuWeather forecast. This afternoon, expect cloudy skies with a few showers and a chance of a thunderstorm. The temperature will reach 80 degrees. Tonight will be overcast with a few showers, developing fog late and feeling humid with a low of 68 degrees. Tomorrow, there may be a passing morning shower, but otherwise anticipate some sunshine and a high of 79 degrees. Wednesday will bring a mix of clouds and sun with a high of 82 degrees. For weather anytime, download the AccuWeather app. For Metro News, I'm meteorologist Joe Lundberg.

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0: WDNE is your station for today's best country and your all-time favorites as well. On the way, we have a classic country cut from Trisha Yearwood, so stick around for that. But you know, as my perusing usually goes, I was looking for something, and I found this 1980 newspaper article about a phone book error in Abilene, Texas, and I just had to share it. It's just one of those good ones. Now, the article is dated May 14th, 1980, and reads, "If your fingers do the walking, you'll find the Elliott Hamill Funeral Home in the frozen food section in the Abilene phone book. Instead of being grouped with the other funeral homes, it was kind of listed that way under frozen food wholesale." Now, Southwest Bell Telephone Company, who was the one at the time, blamed the mix-up on a computer error.
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Jelly Roll, getting our blood pumping. 98.9 WDNE. And I promised you Trisha Yearwood for a classic country cut. Well, I'm going to give you one. As a matter of fact, I'm going to give you her debut single that went straight to number one. She released it in 1991. It's called She's in Love with the Boy. And you get to hear it right now thanks to those awesome folks at Gen Transport. 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

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Josh Ross, Corey Kent, and Luke Combs are lined up and ready to hit the airwaves. But let me remind you, next week you want to go just a little bit

0: North of Bealington. And why is that? Because the Barber County Fair is getting underway. That's right, right there on 250, you'll find it on the left-hand side as you head towards Philippi. Now, of course, there's going to be exhibits, food, a carnival, live music, and all that. And, they've got such people coming as Mark Wills, who I think you've heard a time or two here. So it's going to be a great time at the Barber County Fair.
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DNE. Hopefully you're having a great Monday. I know this weather has been a little weird, but according to the Weather Service, the next couple days we're going to get a chance to dry out a little bit. And then who knows, flip a coin whether we're going to get rain or if it's going to continue that way.

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0: Leanne Rimes, who was just 13 when she recorded her debut album, and which made her a big country star. And, of course, that song, Blue, showcased her mature voice for such an age. How about that? And you heard it here on 98.9 WDNE. Thanks to those wonderful folks there at the Outhouse. And I tell you what, if you need your septic tank pump, nobody better to do it than the Outhouse. 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
5: Here's the Metro News AccuWeather forecast. This afternoon, expect cloudy skies with a few showers and a chance of a thunderstorm. The temperature will reach 80 degrees. Tonight will be overcast with a few showers, developing fog late and feeling humid with a low of 68 degrees. Tomorrow, there may be a passing morning shower, but otherwise anticipate some sunshine and a high of 79 degrees. Wednesday will bring a mix of clouds and sun with a high of 82 degrees. For weather anytime, download the AccuWeather app. For Metro News, I'm meteorologist Joe Lundberg.

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0: Zach Topp. He's south of Sanity. 98.9 WDNE. Oh, my goodness. What do we got coming up? How about Vince Gill with the Classic Country Cut and Sam Hunt as well? But here's something interesting. Two-thirds of new parents admit they're just winging it through their child's first year. And if you're just a brand new freshman in college at some of our local colleges, this is something you can remind your parents of if they give you grief over how you're doing as a college freshman.
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And we're going to go back to 1995 for this one from Vince Gill. He wrote it after Keith Whitley's death, and he finished it after his brother Bob passed away. It's called Go Rest High on That Mountain. 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You need storage, you call 636-7079.

0: Dayton Brown, Woman, 98.9 WDNE. Riley Green, Sam Hunt, Cody Johnson, and I think that's about all I'm going to fit in before we get to my final hour. But hey, let me remind you what's coming up on the 20th and the 21st this week. It's the WVRC Media Cares for Kids Radiothon. Our very own Melissa is going to be broadcasting live from 6 a.m. to 6 p.m. in Morgantown on both days. Of course, we're raising money for the children at WVU Medicine Children's. And of course, all you have to do is listen to see how you can make your donation. 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You never know who's going to turn up and talk to Melissa. So make sure you're listening and let's bond together and help these kids. They can't help the situation they're in, but we can help them feel a whole lot better and hopefully get their lives turned around so they can have a long one.
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If you're going through hell, keep on going. Good advice from Rodney Atkins, 98.9 WDNE. Welcome to my final hour on this Monday night. We're going to get right into it with the super group of Hardy, Tim McGraw, Eric Church, and Morgan Wallen singing about the MacArthur family. On the way, Tom T. Hall.

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"How old do you think I am?" he said. I said, "Well, I didn't know." He said, "I turned 65 about 11 months ago.

0: Humpty Hall. He was a classic storyteller back in the day, and he got that one to number one, and it's based on a conversation as he had while he was out and about traveling with an older gentleman, and a pretty good song, I think that is. And it's brought to you right here on 98.9 WDNE by those fantastic folks at the Outhouse. 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
2: Here's the Metro News AccuWeather forecast. This afternoon, expect cloudy skies with a few showers and a chance of a thunderstorm. The temperature will reach 80 degrees. Tonight will be overcast with a few showers, developing fog late and feeling humid with a low of 68 degrees. Tomorrow, there may be a passing morning shower, but otherwise anticipate some sunshine and a high of 79 degrees. Wednesday will bring a mix of clouds and sun with a high of 82 degrees. For weather anytime, download the AccuWeather app. For Metro News, I'm meteorologist Joe Lundberg.

0: Billy Zimmerman on 98.9 WDNE. Oh, my goodness. Let's see. Who am I going to play for my final classy country cut? Well, I'll give you a hint and see if you can figure it out. One of his nicknames is the Redheaded Stranger. Now, let's see if you can figure it out, because a lot of people know him by that name, so we'll see. But did you hear the average person loses over $500 in uneaten fruit each year? And as I thought about that, I'm like, wait a minute. The expiration date on Fruit Loops is like 8 years out.
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Still going strong with her songs. Ella Langley, Lovin' Life Again, 98.9 WDNE. Let's go back to 1980 for this song that Willie Nelson wrote while traveling on an airplane after a music producer asked him for a song about being on the road. And, of course, I think you know what that song is. It's called On the Road Again, and it's being brought to you by those fantastic folks there at Jack Mall Storage. You need storage, you reach out to Jack Mall. Their phone number is 304-636-7079. And, of course, they got all kinds of sizes to satisfy your needs.

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that's what I'm going to be doing. I'm going to be saddling up and riding on my way home. And, of course, I thank you so much for allowing me to be a part of your Monday night. Really do appreciate it. One thing I forgot all night, and I just remembered now, and I guess that's because I'm old. Hey, a big welcome back to all those at D&E College. They're back and looking forward to getting some education, I do believe. Maybe a couple other things. I kind of remember a couple other things when I was there, but I digress. Coming up at 6 a.m., it's Joe Danger with the Bird's House of Donuts morning show. Want to win a 6-quart oil change from Bob's Automotive? Well, you be listening at 720 as he gives you that keyword. And all you have to do is text the keyword to 304-636-9363. And then on Thursday at 720, he's going to pull out a name. And if that name is yours, you're going to get that 6-quart oil change from Bob's Automotive. I'll be back in tomorrow night at my usual time. And of course, let me remind you, no matter what happens in life, no matter what goes on in your day, always take time out and make sure you love somebody.

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1: Here's a look at your AccuWeather forecast. Tonight, it will be cloudy with a couple showers and a thunderstorm. Fog late and humid. High of 69 degrees. Tomorrow, expect humidity with partial sunshine. High of 80 degrees. Flood watch currently in effect until 2 a.m. Tuesday, August 18th. This is Megan Simmons with your WVRC Media Weather Update.

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She can see herself in the shiny grill and the wide wheels of a red Chevelle. 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
1: Here's a look at your AccuWeather forecast. Tonight, it will be cloudy with a couple showers and a thunderstorm. Fog late and humid. High of 69 degrees. Tomorrow, expect humidity with partial sunshine. High of 80 degrees. Flood watch currently in effect until 2 a.m. Tuesday, August 18th. 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
1: Here's a look at your AccuWeather forecast. Tonight, it will be cloudy with a couple of showers and a thunderstorm. Fog late and humid. High of 69 degrees. Tomorrow, expect humidity with partial sunshine. High of 80 degrees. Flood watch currently in effect until 2 a.m. Tuesday, August 18th. This is Megan Simmons with your WVRC Media Weather Update.

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1: Here's a look at your AccuWeather forecast. Tonight, it will be cloudy with a couple showers and a thunderstorm. Fog late and humid. High of 69 degrees. Tomorrow, expect humidity with partial sunshine. High of 80 degrees. Flood watch currently in effect until 2 a.m. Tuesday, August 18th. 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

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I'm

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1: Here's a look at your AccuWeather forecast. Tonight, it will be cloudy with a couple showers and a thunderstorm. Fog late and humid. High of 69 degrees. Tomorrow, expect humidity with partial sunshine. High of 80 degrees. Flood watch currently in effect until 2 a.m. Tuesday, August 18th. 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
9: Here's a look at your AccuWeather forecast. Tonight, it will be cloudy with a couple showers and a thunderstorm. Fog late and humid. High of 69 degrees. Tomorrow, expect humidity with partial sunshine. High of 80 degrees. Flood watch currently in effect until 2 a.m. Tuesday, August 18th. This is Megan Simmons with your WVRC Media Weather Update.

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1: West Virginia Metro News. I'm Chris Lawrence. Neighbors are helping neighbors in Charleston in flood cleanup as a state of emergency has been issued.
2: Less than 24 hours after devastating floodwaters swept through the area, people are out lending a helping hand. Up and down Garrison Avenue, there are possessions destroyed by the flood now put out at the curb. People who have lost possessions themselves are still helping their neighbors clean out their homes. Supplies are very much needed. Cleaning supplies such as gloves, hand sanitizer, and more would really help. The Martin Luther King Jr. Community Center, along with churches in the area, are stepping up to gather supplies to then send out to people in need. From Charleston's West Side, I'm Jack Carlson, WVMetroNews.com.
1: It was the latest of what's been a summer of flooding in West Virginia. One death blamed on the high water. A woman in Fayette County was swept away in the community of Pax when her car stalled in high water and she tried to escape. Her body was recovered Monday. In Weston, Governor Patrick Morrissey has announced plans to use $400,000 from the Governor's Civil Contingency Fund to help students at Robert L. Bland Middle School start the year in classrooms. The money will be used to transfer them temporarily to classrooms at the Jackson's Mill 4-H Center. A Detroit man's been arrested in connection with a Fairmont shooting death. 34-year-old Brandon Vaughn is charged with murder in the Sunday shooting death of Billy Wooten III. 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
3: It's about pride. 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High School Game Night returns August 28th on Metro News, the voice of high school sports in West Virginia. It would appear.

0: The closure of a deal with the Kennedy Lewis Investment Management has cleared up a lot of the legal clutter for the Greenbrier Resort. Here's Brad McElhaney.
1: Lawsuits over control of the historic hotel were swiftly dismissed at both the county and federal levels. And a new deed of 53 pages was filed to reflect the financial agreement.
0: Kennedy Lewis now controls 51% of the resort. Senator Jim Justice, whose family is a minority owner now, hailed the agreement as a new day for the historic hotel. From the Metro News Anchor Desk, I'm Chris Lawrence.
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3: Here's the Metro News AccuWeather forecast. Today, expect humidity with intervals of sunshine and a high of 80. Tonight will be mostly clear, but fog may impact visibility later on with a low of 58. Tomorrow will bring a mix of clouds and sun with a high of 82. By Thursday, it will be overcast and humid with a chance of showers and a thunderstorm, reaching a high of 78. Friday will continue with cloudy and humid conditions, along with a possibility of showers and a thunderstorm with a high of 78. For weather anytime, download the AccuWeather app. For Metro News, I'm meteorologist Joe Lundberg.
4: Hey, great big old good morning to you. Right now, we're at 70 warm degrees and rain. Yeah, it's raining pretty good right now. Keep your eyes on the streams and stuff. It's my turn, Joe Danger, the morning show, just getting started. Thanks, of course, to Bird's House of Donuts. This month, they're featuring a peach glazed cake donut for you, not to mention the strawberry rhubarb-filled donut. Thank you so much, Bird's, putting up a couple of donuts every month. These are the specialties. Now, they don't usually make these, but they do fry up 34 different flavors of donuts every single day at Bird's in downtown Elkins. This is Woman, here's Jane Brown. Ella Langley coming up, be her, and then we'll find out who's having a birthday today in the Dairy Queen Birthday Club.

That's be her, Ella Langley. Who's having a birthday today? Better yet, who won the cake from DQ in the Beverly Five Lane? Asher Ott of Elkins is this week's winner. Congratulations, Asher. Got yourself a frozen ice cream cake from DQ on the Beverly Five Lane. Thank you so much for being a part of it all. If you haven't joined yet, it's a simple thing to do. Just go to WDNEFM.com and under Music and More, click on the Dairy Queen Birthday Club. Yeehaw. Fill out the information and you're done. It's just that simple. Greta Miller, you're having a birthday today. I know because I'm there. I'm looking at the club right now. James Simmons. Well, happy birthday to the both of you. Doggone it. I hope you get everything you need today. Or everything you want, maybe. That'd be even better. Here's Brooks and John.

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0: That's Boston Stella Lefty. That's her name. It is 6:35. Thanks for being with me, Joe Danger, on the morning show. Thanks, of course, to Bird's House of Donuts. August 20th and the 21st. Check that out. 2 days from now, it all starts. The WBRC Media Cares for Kids Radiothon. Now, Melissa's going to be broadcasting in Morgantown, raising money for the kids at WVU Medicine Children's. And you can tune in right here where you're at, 98.9. 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That's coming up the 20th and the 21st.
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3: Here's the Metro News AccuWeather forecast. Today, expect humidity with intervals of sunshine and a high of 80. Tonight will be mostly clear, but fog may impact visibility later on with a low of 58. Tomorrow will bring a mix of clouds and sun with a high of 82. By Thursday, it will be overcast and humid with a chance of showers and a thunderstorm reaching a high of 78. Friday will continue with cloudy and humid conditions along with a possibility of showers and a thunderstorm with a high of 78. For weather anytime, download the AccuWeather app. For Metro News, I'm meteorologist Joe Lundberg.
4: You haven't poked your head outside yet. We've got rain still going on. And right now, warm, too. 70 whole degrees. Coming up, Hank J. and a country boy can't survive. Here's one called Grandkids.

0: And JLWDAddy, 645, in case you're taking pills, you know, got to be somewhere lost in time and all of that. 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
4: With the Metro News Minute, I'm Chris Lawrence. Neighbors helping neighbors in Charleston as flood cleanup continues, and there's a state of emergency in the capital city. The latest of what's been a summer of flooding for West Virginia. One death is blamed on the high water. A woman in Fayette County was swept away in the community of Pax when her car stalled out in high water and she tried to escape. Her body was recovered on Monday. In Weston, Governor Patrick Morrissey announcing plans to use $400,000 from the Civil Contingency Fund to help students at Robert L. Bland Middle School start the school year in classrooms. They'll do so temporarily in classrooms at the Jackson's Mill 4-H Center. Morrissey said FEMA is also helping out and urged folks who have flood damage to register. A Detroit man's been arrested in connection with a Fairmont shooting death. 34-year-old Brandon Vaughn is charged with murder in the Sunday shooting death of Billy Wooten III. Wooten was found dead Sunday morning on McKinley Street. With a Metro News Minute, I'm Chris Lawrence.
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6: Here's the Metro News AccuWeather forecast. Today, expect humidity with intervals of sunshine and a high of 80. Tonight will be mostly clear, but fog may impact visibility later on with a low of 58. Tomorrow will bring a mix of clouds and sun with a high of 82. By Thursday, it will be overcast and humid with a chance of showers and a thunderstorm, reaching a high of 78. Friday will continue with cloudy and humid conditions, along with a possibility of showers and a thunderstorm with a high of 78. For weather anytime, download the AccuWeather app. For Metro News, I'm meteorologist Joe Lundberg.
1: Believe it or not, it's 70 degrees this morning. Man, feels good. A little rain and all that good stuff, but we're used to that, I think. Just kidding. Here's Bailey Zimmerman, Chevy Silverado. Stick around for Luke Bryan. He's next. Someone else calling you baby.

0: I need to hear that once in a while. It's going to be all right. That's Beautiful Things, Megan Maroney on WZET. Asher Ott, he's our latest winner of a frozen ice cream cake from DQ on the Beverly Five Lane. You got to get your birthday in, and the week that you're having your birthday, that means you're in the running to win that cake yourself the following Monday morning. So get it in at WDNEFM.com, just like Greta Miller did. Greta's having a birthday today, and so is James Simmons. And that's all I've got right now. If you're having a birthday today, I better have mentioned your name. If not, shame, shame, shame. That's what Gomer Pyle would say. Here's MacArthur and Hardy, a classic Gene Watson tune, coming up next, thanks to the Outhouse Memories to Burn.
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0: That's Gene Watson. As far as I'm concerned, the most underrated voice to ever come out of Nashville, Tennessee. 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
2: 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Actors Martin Mull and Patrick Swayze were both born on this day, and Ringo Starr became the Beatles' drummer on this day in 1962. If you have school-age kids or grandkids, you're busy stocking up on pencils, notebooks, and other supplies. 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It's a good sleep routine. 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Start by waking your late sleeper up a little bit earlier each day. By the time school starts, they'll be up and at 'em, rested and ready when the school bell rings. That is the Old Farmer's Almanac Radio Report. 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

Ass Kicks versus Ronnie Dunn, WDD. You can't take the honky tonk. Well, out of a girl. Anyway, 7:31 in Bluegrass time, right here where you're tuned in. We do it every day about this time. 98.9 WDE. Not to mention, heck, I've got 2 hours of bluegrass, this kind of music I'm about to play, on Sunday morning from 8 to 10. I call that little program The Danger Zone. Get up with me on a Sunday morning and crank it up just shy of where the speakers rattle. Here's Sorry You're Not Here.

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4: Here's the Metro News AccuWeather forecast. Today, expect humidity with intervals of sunshine and a high of 80. Tonight will be mostly clear, but fog may impact visibility later on with a low of 58. Tomorrow will bring a mix of clouds and sun with a high of 82. By Thursday, it will be overcast and humid with a chance of showers and a thunderstorm, reaching a high of 78. Friday will continue with cloudy and humid conditions, along with a possibility of showers and a thunderstorm with a high of 78. For weather anytime, download the AccuWeather app. For Metro News, I'm meteorologist Joe Lundberg.
5: Thanks, Joe. Right now, 70 degrees and all that good stuff called rain. Getting a lot of that. I don't know. Have we had enough? Dumbest question I've ever asked on radio right there. Of course we have. Tucker Wetmore, let's get back to it. Here's Brunette.

0: It's called All My Exes. Lauren Elena. My turn, Joe Danger. By the way, I wanted to remind you, we've got a high school football season coming up. If you're a business and would like to get involved in sponsoring some of the games that we've got going on, or planned anyway, give us a call, 636-1300. Talk to Mel about it. She'll fix you right up. High school football begins August 28th. That's a Friday night, so you can listen to play-by-play for the Tiger Bulldogs, Tiger Valley Bulldogs, on 94.7 WELK. Philip Barber, they're on 1240 AM at 99.9 FM, and the Elkins Tigers play right where you're tuned in. 98.9 WD&E.
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3: With the Metro News Minute, I'm Chris Lawrence. Flooding in Fayette County has claimed a life. Sheriff Jess McMullen said search teams were able to locate a woman's body Monday after she was swept away Sunday in the community of Pax. According to the sheriff, she had driven into high water and her car stalled, and she was trying to climb out of the vehicle when the floodwater took her away. Her name was not released. The bridge to the Fayette County Animal Shelter was washed out, and Director Maria Bowles said getting there to care for the animals was an adventure.
4: The neighbor, Pam Bailey, she came down, and my husband brought the side-by-side, and we stretched a rope across from one end to the other, and me, another staff member, and Pam and some more volunteers kind of tight-roped it across there, and we were able to take care of everybody before the second bad storm was hit.
3: There's a lot of damage in a number of communities in both Fayette and Kanawha County, including in the city of Charleston. And a man faces charges after police say he pulled a gun on somebody at the Doddridge County Fair. 56-year-old Thomas Smith Jr. facing an array of charges. With the Metro News Minute, I'm Chris Lawrence.
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6: Here's the Metro News AccuWeather forecast. Today, expect humidity with intervals of sunshine and a high of 80. Tonight will be mostly clear, but fog may impact visibility later on with a low of 58. Tomorrow will bring a mix of clouds and sun with a high of 82. By Thursday, it will be overcast and humid with a chance of showers and a thunderstorm reaching a high of 78. Friday will continue with cloudy and humid conditions along with a possibility of showers and a thunderstorm with a high of 78. For weather anytime, download the AccuWeather app. For Metro News, I'm meteorologist Joe Lundberg.
7: Thank you, sir. Supposed to get up to about 80 today. Right now, we're sitting at 70 degrees, pretty much have been all morning long. I can't love you anymore. Here's Ella Langley. Morgan Wallen shows up in his thing.

responsible broadcasting. It came up once in a staff meeting, but everybody laughed. Joe Danger in the morning. On 98.9 WDNE.

Unitarian Church on WTNE. If you know Asher Ott, you might want to hit him up for a piece of frozen ice cream cake from DQ on the Beverly Five Lane. Asher's our latest winner of a cake from DQ. Remember, the only DQ that supplies all the cakes is on the Beverly Five Lane. That's the Dairy Queen you want to go to. Get your birthday at WDNEFM.com like Greta Miller did and James Simmons. Happy birthday to the both of you. This is called Say So. Here's Danny Shea on WDNE.

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1: 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Same folks that bring you Joe's Jocularity. Exhaust. 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That's the number you text that to. Do that right now. You have today and tomorrow to do it. And Thursday morning, we'll have the winner of that. Oh, about 720, 725, I'll announce the winner. The computer will spit that right out. And we'll let you know, by the way, I'll text you too if you win. And announce that on the air, not to mention. We'll do that for you. Thank you so much. Here you go. I got one picked out for you. Two fleas walk out of a bar. And they said, should we walk or take the dogs? You might have to think about that a second. I don't know.
2: When the floodwaters go down, the hard work begins.

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0: That's Woman Kane Brown on WDNE. Randy Houser just ahead of that. Good Night Kiss, Jason Aldean. My. But it's break time in the music. We're going to get into sports. 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
2: 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Good morning. I'm Daniel Woods. Preseason recognition continues to come in for WVU and Marshall's top football.

0: players, WVU running back Cam Cook and Marshall quarterback Carlos Del Rio Wilson, are members of the Walter Camp Player of the Year Award preseason watch list. That goes annually to the top player in college football. Cook, after transferring to WVU from Jacksonville State, where he broke out a year ago, says he's not necessarily worried about the awards this year.
1: Last year, I wasn't on nobody's watch list, so it's just something to look forward to. I'm not really looking like at it in any particular way, for real.
0: The Walter Camp watch list adds to an extensive list of preseason honors for Del Rio Wilson, including the Sun Belt Conference Preseason Offensive Player of the Year Award. Marshall continues practices this week after completing the team's first scrimmage of fall camp on Saturday. Defensive back Braden Hall says things are still competitive on the practice field.
2: There's still competition within every room. Like, everyone has to compete to earn a job, and we have 3 weeks into game week, so very good competition. Very important.
0: Practices continue this week for WVU and Marshall as classes begin on both campuses. A Morgantown native is getting his chance in the NFL. Morgantown High School alum Cam Rice signing a deal with the Miami Dolphins to join their 90-man training camp roster. He finished his collegiate career last season at Maryland. 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
0: The high school football season creeps ever closer, kicking off 1 week from Thursday, and at Pendleton County, there are high hopes this season, coming off of a semifinal appearance a year ago. Head coach Zach Smith says expectations are high for a reason.
6: We've got a lot of veterans coming back. 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We're looking to get better in those spots.
0: You can find Joe Bricado's full visit with Pendleton County at WVMetroNews.com. 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
12: 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Here's the Metro News AccuWeather forecast. Today, expect humidity with intervals of sunshine and a high of 80. Tonight will be mostly clear, but fog may impact visibility later on with a low of 58. Tomorrow will bring a mix of clouds and sun with a high of 82. By Thursday, it will be overcast and humid with a chance of showers and a thunderstorm reaching a high of 78. Friday will continue with cloudy and humid conditions along with a possibility of showers and a thunderstorm with a high of 78. For weather anytime, download the AccuWeather app. For Metro News, I'm meteorologist Joe Lundberg.
13: Still 70. Hasn't changed a bit since I came in this morning. Hey, thanks to GoMart, where you become a miracle maker for the WBRC Media Cares for Kids Radiothon, which, by the way, is set for August 20th and 21st, just a couple of days from right now. 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You know, the lucky winner is going to get 4 touchdown terrace tickets, field access before the kickoff. You'll attend a VIP tailgate party before the game and walk the man trip to the stadium with the team. 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Here's Megan Maroney, 6 months later on WDNE.

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0: When it comes to news, we're first in country. Country news now. Carrie Underwood is back for her 14th year of Sunday Night Football.
1: I love being the voice of Sunday Night Football because I grew up watching football. There's an excitement to it that really, I mean, it's unlike anything else. I count myself very lucky and very blessed that I get to be a small part of something that I've loved my whole life.
0: I'm Lisa Manning for Country News Now.
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1: With a Metro News Minute, I'm Chris Lawrence. In Fayette County, cleanup continuing in places like Pax, Mount Hope, and Kanawha Falls. But Emergency Services Director Jack Kincaid said the situation's pretty bad all across the county.
2: Anywhere and everywhere, if there weren't an issue with floodwaters, there was down trees and down power lines. So we got it pretty good.
1: Charleston Fire Department Captain David Hodges says folks in the capital city were also concerned, many in fear, when they started to see water Sunday night where they'd never seen it before. And he says the calls were pouring in.
3: We did have to remove a few people from homes that were receiving water damage. Few vehicles, but for the most part, it was just reassuring people and instructing them to go to higher ground. We was unable to access them.
1: City of Charleston Swiftwater Rescue teams, though, actually began the night in the Cabin Creek area of eastern Kanawha County, helping to rescue flood victims there. With a Metro News Minute, I'm Chris.
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Hunter Hayes, that is wanted on WDNE. Joe Danger sitting in for Heather. She's got stuff going on, so they asked me to just kind of hang around for a little bit. If you don't mind, I'm going to do just that. I got a lot of good music lined up for you, too. I ain't done yet. Lainey Wilson, here's Bone, Cheese, and Wallet.

0: Sandy says it's Terry Otto, 98.9 WTED. Well, the floodwaters down and back up again and all that. 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
6: Here's the Metro News AccuWeather forecast. Today, expect humidity with intervals of sunshine and a high of 80. Tonight will be mostly clear, but fog may impact visibility later on with a low of 58. Tomorrow will bring a mix of clouds and sun with a high of 82. By Thursday, it will be overcast and humid with a chance of showers and a thunderstorm, reaching a high of 78. Friday will continue with cloudy and humid conditions, along with a possibility of showers and a thunderstorm with a high of 78. For weather anytime, download the AccuWeather app. For Metro News, I'm meteorologist Joe Lundberg.
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0: at Darren's Pizza Shack for their grand opening Saturday, August 22nd, this coming Saturday. You can dine in now at Darren's. Check that out. They've got a bunch of specialty pieces, salads, wings, and a whole lot more. Darren's Pizza Shack. And they're going to be bringing you course news at 10 and 11, right where you're tuned in, 98.9.
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0: Zach Thompson. That's called Sound of Sanity. You heard it right here on 98.9. Parsons, that's where you need to be for the Tucker County Fair next week. They've got inflatables. 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
1: It's news time on WTD, brought to you by Darren's Pizza Shack. 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
2: With this Metro News Minute, I'm Jeff Jenkins. It's frustration and exasperation in some parts of West Virginia in the aftermath of more flooding. You could hear it in the voice of Fayette County Emergency Management Director Jack Kincaid.
3: There's no rhyme or reason to it. It hits and you're just lucky if you get out of it.
2: A woman died in the Fayette County community of Pike Sunday after being swept away in high water. Charleston Mayor Amy Schuler Goodwin has put her city under a state of emergency in the aftermath of flooding. The declaration will allow overtime for city workers and other response to the flash flooding that hit several neighborhoods in the capital city Sunday night. Today is the first day of fall semester classes at WVU. Governor Patrick Morrissey, a pair of events on his schedule today, a news conference next hour at the state capitol, and he has a visit planned to Independence Hall in Wheeling at 12:45. And U.S. Senator Jim Justice scheduled to be at West Virginia State University this afternoon for an event. With this Metro News Minute, I'm Jeff Chang.

Little Big Town's Fontoon on 98.9 WDNE. Smoke on the Water, Allegheny Highway, east of Elkins. 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That's Smoke on the Water. Check them out and tell them Joe Danger sent you. I'm sitting in for Heather. If you don't mind, here's Boots Off, John Party on 98.9.

0: Kenny Chesney's big star on WTNE. Planned out for the Tucker County Fair in Parsons, West by Gum, Virginia. 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
3: Here's the Metro News AccuWeather forecast. Today, expect humidity with intervals of sunshine and a high of 80. Tonight will be mostly clear, but fog may impact visibility later on with a low of 58. Tomorrow will bring a mix of clouds and sun with a high of 82. By Thursday, it will be overcast and humid with a chance of showers and a thunderstorm, reaching a high of 78. Friday will continue with cloudy and humid conditions, along with a possibility of showers and a thunderstorm with a high of 78. For weather anytime, download the AccuWeather app. For Metro News, I'm meteorologist Joe Lundberg.

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Well, tip it on back. Here's Dirk Bentley.

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Tanya Tucker, Paul Overstreet on that one. I won't take less than your love. Ride, ride, ride coming up. George Burge and Luke Bryan teamed up on that. I like this tune I'm about to throw on. Crank it up just shy of where the speakers rattle. High school football, yes, we have it. It's coming up Friday, August 28th. Going to kick it all off right here on 98.9 WDNE. That's for Tiger football. 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And by the way, the Bulldogs play on 94.7 WELK. 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Here it is, Ride, Ride, Ride.

0: See why I like that tune? 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That's George Burns and Luke Bryan. Joe Danger sitting in for Heather. She'll be back at you tomorrow, I do believe. 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
2: With this Metro News Minute, I'm Jeff Jenkins. Charleston Mayor Amy Schuler Goodwin is comparing Sunday night's flash flooding in the city to other floods.
3: I mean, when you're talking

0: floods.
1: Goodwin has put the city under a state of emergency. Fayette County authorities say the flooding claimed the life of a woman who was swept away by the high water impact Sunday. Her body recovered Monday. Fayette County Emergency Manager Jack Kincaid says he knows people are hurting.
2: Anybody that that needs help, we're going to try to help them. And, you know, it's you can call, and somebody here will answer.
1: Damage assessments are getting underway. The first semester classes of the new school year are already on the books this morning. On the campus of West Virginia University, classes started earlier today. And a number of county school districts have their first days of school today. With this Metro News Minute, I'm Jeff Jenkins.

That's woman Kane Brown on WDET. You got to join me tomorrow morning at 7:20. I'm going to throw out another keyword and the number you text that keyword to, and that's how you enter to win a free oil change from Bob's Automotive in Cravensdale, West by Gun, Virginia. A free oil change. We'll give that away on Thursday morning about the same time. So listen in tomorrow morning right where you're tuned in right now, WDET 98.9. Here's Riley Green called, believe it or not, Think As You Drunk.

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0: Kid, myself, John Morgan on 98.9 WDND. The Barber County Fair on the way, you know. Coming up, some of the entertainment is set for, let's see, Mark Wills. There he is. Mark Wills on Thursday, the 3rd of September, is going to be there. I got to introduce Mark Wills, meet him, talk to him and all that stuff years ago at the fair. So, yeah, Mark Wills is coming to the Barber County Fair on the 3rd. And then it's Emily Ann Roberts Friday. On Saturday, the 5th, it's Rick Kay and the Rock and Roll Review. I saw those guys a couple of times in my life, and man, they know what's going on. You're going to have a great time at the Barber County Fair. It's coming up.
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3: Here's the Metro News AccuWeather forecast. Today, expect humidity with intervals of sunshine and a high of 80. Tonight will be mostly clear, but fog may impact visibility later on with a low of 58. Tomorrow will bring a mix of clouds and sun with a high of 82. By Thursday, it will be overcast and humid with a chance of showers and a thunderstorm reaching a high of 78. Friday will continue with cloudy and humid conditions along with a possibility of showers and a thunderstorm with a high of 78. For weather anytime, download the AccuWeather app. For Metro News, I'm meteorologist Joe Lundberg.

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Well, that's not seriously. Zach John King, the name of the tune, Get to Drinking.

0: 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My turn, Joe Danger, just about up. Sitting in for Heather today, but she'll be back tomorrow if I'm not mistaken. If not, you're stuck with me. I hope that's okay. Join me tomorrow morning. I mentioned this earlier, but I want to hit it again. 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

98.9 WDNE, Justin Morris. We kick into the 12 o'clock hour. Top of the afternoon. Heather's out today. Johnny's got you covered. Right now, Shaboozy and Jelly Roll as we get into it here on the Bates Carpet and Furniture Lunch Hour.

0: 98.9 FM WDNE. It's Hardy and MacArthur here on the Bates Carpet and Furniture Lunch Hour. Top of the afternoon. Heather's out today. Johnny's got you covered clear through the afternoon and evening. And man, there's a lot happening. So we got the WVRC Media Cares for Kids Radiothon happening Thursday and Friday. We're going to be talking about that, giving you the tool belt to step up and help these kids and their families. And let's make a difference, and I know we do. So we're going to be doing that Thursday and Friday. We got our text line all ready to go, thanks to the St. George Medical Clinic. And when you become a miracle maker, which I know a lot of folks do, you're automatically entered to win the Ultimate Mountaineer Experience for the opening home game against Coastal Carolina. And that's all thanks to GoMart. So a lot's happening, man. We just wrapped up the Randolph County Fair. Oh, my favorite time of the year, all these fairs happening. We got the Tucker County Fair next week with our friends over in Parsons, and going to be great. We've got all kinds of stuff to tell you about. It never ceases to amaze me how busy and how much there is to do here in this wonderful community. But right now, I got to bounce out of the way and get ready for my next music sweep. I got Luke Combs. We've got Megan Maroney coming up, and it's all right here on the Bates Carpet and Furniture Lunch Hour, 98.9 FM WDNA.
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It is Luke Combs here on a Tuesday afternoon. The Bates Carpet and Furniture Lunch are in full effect. And yes, if, remember, if you can sit on it, sleep on it, or walk on it, you're going to find it with our friends at Bates Carpet and Furniture. Stop by and see what Danny and her crew can do for you. So Heather's out today. I got you covered clear through the afternoon and evening. And thank you so much for allowing me to be a part of your day. I know we just wrapped up the Randolph County Fair. We got the Barber County Fair. Next week, we want to invite you to have a head over to Phillippi, West Virginia to be a part of this wonderful event. All kinds of stuff. We're talking food, fun, carnival, live music, exhibits. You don't want to miss it. And it's that time of the year that you only see those certain type of people that you want to see, man, but it's only at the fair. That's what I love about that, and you know, just being able to see some of those old folks and make sure they're still among us. So it's always a pleasure to get out here and be a part of these fairs. And I tell you, there's so much to do in this community, so don't miss out on a chance to get out and see some of your friends that you haven't seen in a while. Yes, the Barber County Fair, happening next week with our friends in Phillippi, West Virginia. Hey, I got to bounce, man. We got that classic country cut on the way, all thanks to the Outhouse, and we're back into it in moments here on the Bates Carpet and Furniture Lunch Hour, 98.9 FM, WDNE.

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Mr. Jim Reeves with a classic country cut, all thanks to the Outhouse. And remember, when it comes to septic tank pumping, don't delay. Call today, 636-7079, serving Randolph, Pocahontas, and surrounding counties. Right now, for all you Taylor Swift fans out there, here's her, one of her newest tunes, I Knew It, I Knew You. It's all happening as we're cranking the country on the Bates Carpet and Furniture Lunch Hour.

0: 98.9 FM. Taylor Swift. As we creep towards the top of the 1 o'clock hour and get ready to wrap it up here on the Bates Carpet and Furniture Lunch Hour. Make sure you stop by and see Danny and the crew, man. And we're talking recliners, we're talking waterproof flooring, and we're talking beds. Now, a good night's sleep will change your life. I think everybody knows that. And if you're tossing and turning and up half the night, you know, get you a good bed. I went down and got me one of those. I can't tell you the exact name, but it's got the zero gravity option on it, and it is absolutely fabulous. So be sure and check it out. See what the crew can do for you. They're on the Beverly 5 lane. 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You got to check it out. See what they can do for you at Bates Carpet and Furniture. And remember, if you can sit on it, sleep on it, or walk on it, you will find it at Bates Carpet and Furniture on the Beverly 5 lane. Got to bounce out for just a moment. I got Lady A helping us out, some Billy Currington and Miranda Lambert. That's all on the way next as we wrap it up on the Bates Carpet and Furniture Lunch Hour, 98.9 FM WDNE. Good afternoon.
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98.9 FM, Ella Langley and Morgan Wallen. There you go. Cranking the country, keeping it a country. Johnny in for Heather. She's a little under the weather today, so y'all keep her in your thoughts and prayers, and I'm so thankful that we can do that, that we can pray for one another. I do believe in the power of prayer. I'm a complete product of it, and I name it and claim it. So we'll take all we can get. So, yeah, y'all keep her in there, and we'll get her back where she needs to be soon.

just carrying on. It's Kenny Chesney. My name is Johnny, and we have got your country covered. Good Tuesday afternoon. Man, I like this afternoon stuff. Yeah, it's good stuff. A little more energy than mornings and late evenings, but I sure like being able to take the positive influence of some of these great tunes that we have and wrap it around what we're doing, the testimonies of our lives. You know, some of this stuff is lyrical poetry, and you know, we all got songs that we love. We all got songs that touch us in that special place, and there's nothing like the magic of music. And when you take lyrics and combine it and superimpose it upon the world of rhythm and rhyme, there's folks that make magic, and there's proof of it right here. So thank you for letting me crank the country with you and for telling you what's happening. We got the WVRC Media Cares for Kids Radiothon happening Thursday and Friday, and our very own Melissa's going to be there on the air 6 a.m. until 6 p.m. Thursday, and probably most of the day on 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difference in these families' lives. 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Hang tight. We're back in moments with more great country. I got you a classic country cut coming up in just a few, all brought to you by Jack Mall Storage on WDNA.

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3: Here's the Metro News AccuWeather forecast. Today, expect humidity with intervals of sunshine and a high of 80. Tonight will be mostly clear, but fog may impact visibility later on with a low of 58. Tomorrow will bring a mix of clouds and sun with a high of 82. By Thursday, it will be overcast and humid with a chance of showers and a thunderstorm reaching a high of 78. Friday will continue with cloudy and humid conditions along with a possibility of showers and a thunderstorm with a high of 78. For weather anytime, download the AccuWeather app. For Metro News, I'm meteorologist Joe Lundberg.

0: There you go. It's Kane Brown and Woman. Thank God for them. I'll tell you that. Oh, my goodness. Yeah, I'm thankful for mine. We just celebrated our 39th wedding anniversary. What a weekend, man. I'm reminded that I'm not 25 anymore. Let's just say that. And what I could do if I was, I'd change the world. But anyway, it's good to be able to reminisce. But that's about all we got. We got songs that we can play to remind us of that. And we're going to do just that because I have got some music from Luke Combs coming up. We got Alabama with a classic country cut and some Zach Top and Corey Kent to help us wrap it up. You know, we got fairs. We just wrapped up the Randolph County Fair. Oh, that was a great event, man. So many folks I hadn't seen since that time last year. And that's one of my favorite things about the fair. That and the food and the music. I love it all. So, hey, we got that exact stuff happening with our friends over in Tucker County next week. It's the Tucker County Fair, all thanks to the St. George Medical Clinic. Make sure you get out and take in some of the great festivities. I'll assure you there's something for everyone with our friends at the Tucker County Fair, Parsons, West Virginia. We hope to see you there. That's all happening next week.
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Check it out. I hear some piano in there, man. That's Alabama. And that hometown honeymoon, that's a classic country cut. All thanks to Jack Ball Storage. And remember, when it comes to all of your storage needs, call today, 636-7079. Right now at Zach Top and just south of Sanity. Playing.

0: Today's best and yesterday's favorites on 98.9 FM. Zach Taupin and just south of Sanity. I believe that one touches me. I found myself there a couple of times, that's for sure. Maybe even as soon as last week. So, hey, good afternoon. Johnny's in for Heather. We're going to roll through the afternoon and make sure that all your favorite tunes are in there, trying to put that pep in your step and keep you informed. 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Now, we've got a lot of our radio stations across the state. I believe there's 32 or 33 stations with WVRC Media, and I would say a third of those stations are going to be on board with the WVRC Media Cares for Kids Radiothon. We're creating a footprint from, Charleston to Morgantown, and, probably 15, 20 stations would do that. And, man, I'm guessing at those numbers. But anyway, we're going to be checking in with our radio friends because we're putting the power of radio under the WVRC Media Cares for Kids Radiothon, and we're going to give you the tool belt to be a part of this. So Thursday and Friday, Melissa, she's going to be in Morgantown. She's going to be broadcasting live starting at 6 o'clock both days, and we're going to be talking to the kids, the doctors, the parents, the staff, and letting you know the difference that you're making. And it will make a difference because it's through research and development that we do advance. And one of these days, hopefully, we can get to the point that we can do away with it. But for now, this is what we got. 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

Cranking the country, keep it a country. It's Della Lefty here on a work day, school day, or whatever kind of day you're having. Thank you for allowing me the extreme privilege to wrap the sweet essence of music around what you're doing. And right now it's Lainey Wilson's newest tune, one that I find myself grooving to, man. Nothing like some country rhythm and blues. Check it out.

0: 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Zach John King, and get the drink, and whatever you do, always do it in moderation and be peaceful, because yes, blessed are the peacemakers. Of course, now Heather's out today. She's feeling bad, and we want to remember her in our thoughts and prayers. I do believe in that. I'm thankful that we can do that, and I'm the product of just that, so I'll assure you it works. So let's do that and keep her right there, and maybe we can get her back in here in the next day or two. I know it's pretty bad when you feel bad and you work on the air. You can hear it in your voice. You can see it in her eyes, but the voice, you just don't want to do that. So, you know, she took a day off, maybe take two. I know that we got your country covered. And coming up next break, I'm going to tell you all about the WVRC Media Cares for Kids Radiothon. We're going to be doing that Thursday and Friday. We've got our text line all ready to go, thanks to the fine folks at the St. George Medical Clinic. And we've also got where, when you become a miracle maker, you're signed up to win the ultimate mountaineer experience, all thanks to GoMart. So, yeah, we'll do that next here on 98.9 WDNE.
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It's Bailey Zimmerman. As we get ready to wrap it up, we're just about ready to wrap it up here on the At Work Network. I know Heather hands it over to me at 3 o'clock, so Johnny's coming up next. Hey, that's pretty fun. Yeah, stay tuned. John Ellison's got the afternoon drive. That's all coming up next here on 98.9 WDNE. Hey, that felt pretty good, man, I'll tell you. So anyway, guys, Heather's feeling a little under the weather today. And when you feel bad and you work in radio, it really, you can hear it in your voice. So we want to keep her in our thoughts and prayers and get her back behind the microphone. I know she loves what she does. So, all right, we got the WVRC Media Cares for Kids Radiothon. And coming up Thursday and Friday, we're going to give you the tool belt to where you can jump on board and make a difference in these families' lives. So WVRC Media is taking the power of radio, and we're going to Morgantown, and we're going to have all of our programmers up there. Melissa's going, and she's going to be there on the air, programming department. And we're going to have her there from 6 to 6 on Thursday and Friday, probably 6 until most of the afternoon. And, we're going to let you know what's happening, give you the tool belt to be a part of it. And we're going to be talking to the staff and the parents and the kids themselves. And, we're going to try to make a difference. This day and time, this is how we do it. We do it through research and development. And because of what we do, maybe one day we can hit the button and get rid of it. So that's the ultimate plan. But for now, we need to do this. We need to help these folks out. And I want to thank you in advance for being a part of the WVRC Media Cares for Kids Radiothon. It kicks off 6 a.m. sharp Thursday morning right here on 98.9 FM WDNE and many of our WVRC media stations across the great state of West Virginia. Hang tight. We're back in moments with more of your favorites. And, John Ellison's coming up next on the Afternoon Drive.

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There you go. Charlie Daniels and the boys with a classic country cut. All thanks to Jack Maul Storage. And remember, when it comes to all of your storage needs, call today, 636-7079. Serving Randolph, Pocahontas, and surrounding counties. News coming up at the top of the hour. All thanks to Darren's Pizza Shack. And John Ellison's got your afternoon drive covered. Thanks for joining us on the afternoon drive.

0: Luke Bryan. Country, and she knows at 98.9 FM, rolling towards the top of three. Got news coming up here in just a little bit, all thanks to Darren's Pizza Shack. We'll take a look at, see what's happening in Nashville with your country music now. And we got sports coming up next hour, all thanks to Seneca Design. So, been a great afternoon. Heather is under the weather, so y'all keep her in your thoughts and prayers, and we'll get her back behind the microphone. So, I thank you so much for the ability to be even able to say that. You know, I'm the complete product of that. I'll stand on it till the world's on fire. The complete product of prayer, so I know it works. And or I wouldn't be here, that's for sure. So y'all keep Heather in your thoughts and prayers, and we'll get her back on the radio. And, of course, getting ready for the WBRC Media Cares for Kids Radiothon. We're going to be doing that Thursday and Friday, and our very own Melissa is going to be in Morgantown, making sure that you know what's happening, making sure that you know how you can be a part of this wonderful event. We're going to be talking to the kids and their staff and the doctors and checking in with our radio friends from around the great state. And I just want to thank you in advance, each and every one of you, and anyone that takes part in this wonderful event. So we got to make a difference, and this is how we do it for now, through research and development. And maybe someday we'll find that button that we can push and turn this stuff off. But until then, this is how we do it. So, all right, guys, I got to bounce, man. We got music to play, and I'm coming up next hour with the Afternoon Drive. That's pretty cool. Stay tuned. John Ellison's got you covered on the Afternoon Drive. Right after news at the top of the hour, all thanks to Darren's, and we'll do it all again tomorrow right here on WDNA.
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2: With this Metro News Minute, I'm Jeff Jenkins. A search continues in the South Branch of the Potomac River near Romney for a missing mother last seen swimming in the river Monday with two children. Her children came out of the water, but she did not. We've got an update at WVMetroNews.com. Harrison County schools remain closed. Today was supposed to be the first day of the new school year, but that didn't happen because of flash flooding on Monday. Meanwhile, Kanawha County schools has announced it will delay the opening of schools on the eastern end of the county until next Monday because of the flash flooding. Tomorrow is the first day of the new school year in Kanawha County, but those schools in the Riverside High School attendance area will not open because of that flooding from Sunday. New State Tourism Secretary Kayla Kessinger says she's excited about her new job, the former Fayette County delegate named today by Governor Patrick Morrissey. Kessinger says she'll be building on a strong foundation. Morrissey promised today his administration will continue to invest in tourism. With this Metro News Minute, I'm Jeff Chang.
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4: Here's the Metro News AccuWeather forecast. This afternoon will bring mostly sunny skies with a high temperature of 80 degrees. Tonight, expect mostly clear conditions with cooler temperatures and fog developing late with a low of 56. Tomorrow, we'll start with areas of morning fog that may reduce visibility, giving way to times of clouds and sun later on, with a high reaching 82 degrees. Thursday is predicted to be overcast and humid with a chance of a couple of showers and a thunderstorm and a high temperature of 78 degrees. For weather anytime, download the AccuWeather app. For Metro News, I'm meteorologist Joe Lundberg.
1: And good afternoon, John Ellison checking in. We got the afternoon drive underway. We're going to head to Nashville in just a few, see what's happening with your country news now. We've got sports at the bottom of the hour, all thanks to Seneca Designs, and we got you a classic country cut all powered by the Outhouse. So let's get things started. It's Luke Combs' newest tune, and Be By You. Tucker Wetmore and John Morgan coming up. It's all right here on 98.9 WDNE. Good afternoon.

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Johnny's cranking the country. Been doing that since noon, man. Feels good. Thank you so much for sharing in the great love of country music. Right now, John Morgan and Kid Myself. Scotty McCreary coming up. I got Billy Currington and much more. 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

0: People Are Crazy. Billy Currington on the radio. You know, that song was in heavy rotation when I got here back in 2018. And my goodness, what a ride it's been. And just beyond blessed to be able to do this each day. Thank you for allowing me to ride along with you, for allowing me in your homes, and for the incredible response that we get in live and local radio. My goodness, y'all make somebody feel like a star when you're out and about. And I thank you for the input. I never am too busy to speak or talk to you. And anytime you see us, I want you to come by and say, hey, man, I know so many of you by first name, and that's a blessing within itself. If I don't, I want to. So thank you for this extreme privilege. And it is my privilege to tell you about the WVRC Media Cares for Kids Radiothon happening Thursday and Friday. 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So we're making a difference in kids' lives and families' lives, and that's exactly what we're supposed to do. So thank you in advance for being a part of this wonderful event. 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
2: 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The My Kinda Saturday Night Tour has just come to an end in 2026. 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My Kinda Saturday Night Tour. 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

0: It's John Party as we crank the country, getting ready for sports. Now, we check in each and every day about this time, making sure you know what's happening in the world of sports. A matter of fact, we do it twice daily. Joe Danger checks in the morning about 8:35, and we come in the afternoon because things change a lot sometimes in the world of sports and in that length of time. So, sports all brought to you by Seneca Design. I've got you a classic country cut coming up here in just a little bit as well, and that's all thanks to the Outhouse. Right now, let's jump out of the way for just a moment, get y'all squared away with sports. Once again, that's all thanks to our friends at Seneca Designs.
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2: Metro News Sports. Good afternoon. I'm Joe Percato. The Division I men's soccer season opens up Thursday night around the country, and West Virginia will hit the road to face Charlotte in their season opener. Kickoff is set for 7 p.m. Dan Stratford will enter his seventh season leading his alma mater. WVU is picked first in the Sun Belt Conference preseason coaches poll. The Mountaineers advanced to the second round of the NCAA tournament a year ago.
3: We have an incredible non-conference schedule this year. A lot of ranked teams and a lot of teams that plan to be ranked as well, with Charlotte certainly being one of them. So we have a team that's very familiar with making deep runs in the NCAA tournament. I think 11 of the last 14 years they've made the NCAA tournament.
2: You can check out a season preview of the Mountaineers later this afternoon at WVMetroNews.com. With classes underway on the Marshall University campus, preseason football training camp has come to an end. In Saturday's scrimmage, head coach Tony Gibson said his defense was far ahead of his offense, and Gibson knows significant improvements needed to be made after consistent struggles on defense a year ago.
4: You know, I think that group is really, really playing well right now. So we have to keep those guys locked in, and we're deeper than we've been. And that was something that we addressed over the offseason. We knew we needed to get that fixed back there, and we did that.
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2: 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I'm Joe Percato.
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3: Here's the Metro News AccuWeather forecast. Tonight, expect mostly clear skies and cooler temperatures, with fog rolling in late at night and a low of 56. Tomorrow, areas of morning fog may reduce visibility, but overall expect a mix of clouds and sun with a high of 82. Tomorrow night, there's a chance of an evening thunderstorm followed by late night fog and a passing shower and a low of 62. Thursday will be overcast and humid with a couple of showers and a thunderstorm, reaching a high of 78. For weather anytime, download the AccuWeather app. For Metro News, I'm meteorologist Jason Caterina.

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98.9 FM, Mr. Randy Travis with a classic country cut, all thanks to the Outhouse. And remember, when it comes to septic tank pumping, don't delay. Call today, 636-7079. Here's George and Luke as we head towards the top of the 4.

0: 98.9 FM, there's George and Luke, and Ride, Ride, Ride. We're just about ready to wrap it up into three. We got news coming up at the top of the 4 o'clock hour, and that's all thanks to Darren's Pizza Shack. We've also got your healthy living update, and that's all brought to you by the St. George Medical Clinic. 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So, we want to thank them for that, and we've also got our Miracle Maker. 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Now, this is all thanks to GoMart. 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And we want to thank you in advance for stepping up and making a difference in these kids' lives. So, the WVRC Media Cares for Kids Radiothon happening Thursday and Friday on many of our WVRC media stations, especially this one. So, make sure you check it out. Melissa's going to be on the air from 6 to 6 on Thursday and most of the day on Friday. So, all right, I got to bounce, man. We're back in moments with more country. And let me see, I've got Jordan Davis, Morgan Wallen, and some Dierks Bentley as we wrap it up into three and head you to the four. Hey, news at four is all powered by Darren's Pizza Shack.
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2: With this Metro News Minute, I'm Jeff Jenkins. The father of an 11-year-old Taylor County girl who died after allegedly being abused by her caregiver pleaded guilty today to his daughter's death. 42-year-old Aaron Moran pleaded guilty to causing the death of a child by a parent. Moran admitted he knew his daughter's caregiver, Shannon Robinson, who's also charged, was abusing Miana Moran, but he didn't stop it. Charleston flood victim Donald Weekly just shakes his head after Sunday night's flash flooding. He says he lost a lot.
3: Pretty much all my tools. I rebuilt the furnace last time we got flooded, and it lasted through this one, so I was lucky on that.
2: Fayette County Emergency Services Director Jack Kincaid tells Metro News today he already knows the damage amount in his county is already into the millions. The three members of the Tucker County Commission say they are not guilty of a misdemeanor charge linked to the spending of county money. Each pleaded not guilty today in magistrate court. Next court date in November. With this Metro News Minute, I'm Jeff Jenkins.
1: 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And remember, the St. George location accepts walk-ins Monday through Friday from 7:30 a.m. to 8 p.m. and on Saturdays from 8 a.m. until noon. 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
7: Here's the Metro News AccuWeather forecast. Tonight, expect mostly clear skies and cooler temperatures, with fog rolling in late at night and a low of 56. Tomorrow, areas of morning fog may reduce visibility, but overall expect a mix of clouds and sun with a high of 82. Tomorrow night, there's a chance of an evening thunderstorm followed by late night fog and a passing shower and a low of 62. Thursday will be overcast and humid with a couple of showers and a thunderstorm, reaching a high of 78. For weather anytime, download the AccuWeather app. For Metro News, I'm meteorologist Jason Caterina.
1: And good afternoon. Once again, Johnny checking in, and let's get you to the four, the last hour of the workday. Kicking things off with Kane Brown. We're cranking the country and we're keeping it country. That's right. Turn us up and rip off the knob. Good afternoon.

98.9 FM. Lauren and Chase there teaming up, and All My Exes, cranking the country, keep it a country, rolling through the 4 o'clock hour. And don't forget Joe Danger. I don't know how you could, man, right here 6 to 9 each and every morning. Now he's got the Bob's Automotive Weekly Keyword Contest. On Tuesday, he pulls a weekly keyword, throws it out there. You've got 2 days to text that back to us at 636-9363. On Thursday, he'll pull a winner for a 6-quart synthetic oil change from our friends at Bob's Automotive, all because we know a guy named Bob, and we want you to know Bob too. So, all right, guys, that's what's happening with my man Joe. I got to bounce out real quick. We'll be talking about the WVRC Media Cares for Kids Radiothon. We'll do that coming up next. I'll tell you what Melissa's into and how you can be a part of this wonderful event. That's all next on 98.9 WDNA.

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0: today's best and yesterday's favorite, Stella Lefty and Boston. Yeah, man, that's good stuff. Hey, coming up, I'll tell you some more good stuff. We've got fairs. We got the Tucker County Fair happening next week. I want to invite you to head over to Parsons, West Virginia, and be a part of this wonderful event. There's all kinds of stuff to do for the kids. We got food, crafts, vendors, live music, and it's all happening at the Tucker County Fair, and it's brought to you by the St. George Medical Clinic, so make sure you get out and take part in this wonderful event. So, all right, we got to bounce out of the way and take a quick break. We'll be back in just moments. I got you a forecast coming up. We got you a classic country cut, all thanks to the Outhouse. And we'll get the 5 o'clock hour started and head you down to Beander's on the drive at 5 and let you know what's happening tonight and the rest of the week. You don't want to miss it. It's all coming up next on WDNA.
1: 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The varsity match gets underway at 7 p.m., with the junior varsity game starting at 6. Tucker County will be home again Thursday night, hosting Preston County. Junior varsity action begins at 6 p.m., followed by the varsity match at 7. Your Tucker County Sports Report has been brought to you by Atkins Home Center in Parsons.
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4: Here's the Metro News AccuWeather forecast. Tonight, expect mostly clear skies and cooler temperatures with fog rolling in late at night and a low of 56. Tomorrow, areas of morning fog may reduce visibility, but overall expect a mix of clouds and sun with a high of 82. Tomorrow night, there's a chance of an evening thunderstorm followed by late night fog and a passing shower and a low of 62. Thursday will be overcast and humid with a couple of showers and a thunderstorm reaching a high of 78. For weather anytime, download the AccuWeather app. For Metro News, I'm meteorologist Jason Caterina.
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That's the Outhouse, taking care of all your portable toilet needs. Right now, it's Taylor Swift, and I knew it, I knew ya.

0: 98.9 FM. Taylor Swift, and I knew it. I knew you. There you go, Rab. Just about ready to wrap it up here in the four. Put the ribbon on the last hour of the workday. We're going to blow the whistle, head you down to Beander's, coming up in just a few. 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And don't forget Joe Danger pulling that Bob's Automotive weekly keyword winner out on Thursday. On Tuesdays and Thursdays, he does something pretty cool. He does the Bob's Automotive weekly keyword contest. And on Tuesday, he throws out a keyword. You've got 2 days to text that back to us to 636-9363. And on Thursday, he pulls a winner from everybody that participated for a 6-quart synthetic oil change. All thanks to Bob's Automotive. So be sure and check it out with my man Joe Danger. It's the Bob's Automotive weekly keyword contest. So, all right, we're going to wrap it up. I've got some Jason Aldean coming up, Josh Ross, and some Langco with the greatest love story ever told. All right, hang tight. We're going to blow that workday whistle and head you down to Beander's next on The Drive at 5. It's all happening right here on 98.9 FM, WDNE, your new home for Mountaineer sports. The
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2: With this Metro News Minute, I'm Jeff Jenkins. The search continues this afternoon along the south branch of the Potomac River in Hampshire County near Romney, where a mother went missing while swimming Monday with her children. DNR Police Captain Michael Lott says many resources are being used. You can read more at WVMetroNews.com. Add Harrison County to the list of flood-damaged counties. And that heavy rain came on Monday. Harrison County Commissioner Patsy Treecost says there's a lot of damage.
3: Now we have so much of it, whether it's just a basement or a slip on a road.
2: Governor Patrick Morsi has made his choice to be the new state tourism secretary. It's former Fayette County Delegate Kayla Kessinger. She says the tourism department has done a great job in recent years.
4: I think that in a lot of ways, they have put West Virginia on the map, not by pretending that we're something that we're not, but by really showing people who we are and who we've always been.
2: Kessinger replaces Chelsea Ruby, who stepped down last month. Morsi made the announcement earlier today at the state capitol. With this Metro News Minute, I'm Jeff Jenkins.
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6: Here's the Metro News AccuWeather forecast. Tonight, expect mostly clear skies and cooler temperatures, with fog rolling in late at night and a low of 56. Tomorrow, areas of morning fog may reduce visibility, but overall expect a mix of clouds and sun with a high of 82. Tomorrow night, there's a chance of an evening thunderstorm followed by late night fog and a passing shower and a low of 62. Thursday will be overcast and humid with a couple of showers and a thunderstorm, reaching a high of 78. For weather anytime, download the AccuWeather app. For Metro News, I'm meteorologist Jason Caterina.
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11: 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Off into the 5 o'clock. Here we go. It's that time of the day to head it down to Beender's Restaurant and Tavern. It is time for the Drive at 5. We're going to kick it off with Bailey Zimmerman. It's all-you-can-eat spaghetti and meatball tonight. Just $7. Be sure and check that out. Stop by, see some friends, enjoy some great food. 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Welcome to the Drive at 5, powered by Beender's.

0: Today's best and yesterday's favorites here on The Drive at 5. 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

0: 98.9 FM, Max McCown on the drive at 5. We're about to hit the halfway mark here. Letting you know it's all-you-can-eat spaghetti and meatballs tonight. Stop by, set a spell, maybe see some folks you haven't seen in a while, and enjoy. It's just $7. Now, what happens at Beander's on Monday? It's $10 burger night. 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Wednesday, team trivia. That starts at 7 o'clock, and you can compete for Beander's Bucks and bragging rights. Some of the best chili Rubens. My goodness, man, make sure you check out some of the Beander's beans. Grab a menu and see what's happening. So, and keep an eye on Facebook and listen right here. Those chefs are really good about whipping up evening features for those dining guests. On Thursday at 75 Cent Wing Night, and also we've got Music Bingo this week, and we're also gearing up for our next First Friday. We're going to be doing that and some pretty cool stuff that we're going to be doing, so we can't wait to pass that along to you. We're going to be serving up crab dip appetizers and, of course, hosting a pottery sale upstairs starting at 5 p.m. So we'll be talking more about this as we gear up for our next First Friday. So there you go. It is all you can eat spaghetti and meatballs tonight. Just $7 happening with our friends at Beander's Restaurant and Tavern. Be sure and swing by and set a spell and enjoy Beander's Restaurant and Tavern hooking us up on the drive at 5.
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6: Here's the Metro News AccuWeather forecast. Tonight, expect mostly clear skies and cooler temperatures, with fog rolling in late at night and a low of 56. Tomorrow, areas of morning fog may reduce visibility, but overall expect a mix of clouds and sun with a high of 82. Tomorrow night, there's a chance of an evening thunderstorm followed by late night fog and a passing shower at a low of 62. Thursday will be overcast and humid with a couple of showers and a thunderstorm, reaching a high of 78. For weather anytime, download the AccuWeather app. For Metro News, I'm meteorologist Jason Caterina.
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It's a classic country cut. All thanks to The Outhouse. And when it comes to septic tank pumping, remember The Outhouse. Give them a call, 636-7079. It's Zach Top as we roll towards the top of the hour. News coming up at the top of the hour. And it's also $7 for all-you-can-eat spaghetti and meatballs. 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Playing.

0: Zach Top as we wrap it up on the drive. 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So there you go. 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
1: With this Metro News Minute, I'm Jack Carlson. Residents along Sugar Creek Road in Charleston face a long road to recovery after Sunday's flooding. Tiffany Spurlock lost her car. She says they couldn't leave because the house was surrounded by water. She says they could only watch from the porch.
2: Stood right there and I cried hysterically because it was just hard to see my car floating in the water like that.
1: Another resident, John Wheeler, says the water stayed out of his living quarters, but the basement and garage were impacted.
3: It got to the ceiling of the first floor in the basement almost a couple feet short, but no, the basement was completely, almost to the roof, flooded.
1: North Central West Virginia is also dealing with the aftermath of heavy rains and flash flooding from Monday. Harrison County received damage. Bridgeport Fire Captain Ben Hasey says they were busy throughout the storm.
4: One of our rescue swimmers was able to get out and get a mother and three of her children out of the car.
1: With this Metro News Minute, I'm Jack Carl.
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6: Here's the Metro News AccuWeather forecast. Tonight, expect mostly clear skies and cooler temperatures with fog rolling in late at night and a low of 56. Tomorrow, areas of morning fog may reduce visibility, but overall expect a mix of clouds and sun with a high of 82. Tomorrow night, there's a chance of an evening thunderstorm followed by late night fog and a passing shower and a low of 62. Thursday will be overcast and humid with a couple of showers and a thunderstorm reaching a high of 78. For weather anytime, download the AccuWeather app. For Metro News, I'm meteorologist Jason Caterina.
7: 98.9 WDNE, Night Owl in early. That's right, John had to come in early, so I'm in early. And in case you're wondering, temperature outside right now is 75 degrees. You know, for once, we really don't have any weather to worry about. That makes it a good Tuesday night, in my opinion. Hopefully you agree. But anyway, let's get right into music with Ella Langley and Morgan Wallen.

0: Russell Dickerson, Happened to Me, 98.9 WDNE. Oh my goodness, we got all kinds of great country all the way up till the midnight hour lined up for you. And how about we do one from Luke Bryan, Country Girl, Shake It For Me.
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0: 9 WDNE is your station for today's best country and your all-time favorites as well. And I tell you what, speaking of all-time favorites, I got one from K.D. Lang. Also, we got Little Big Town on the way. But you know what? If you need maintenance or tires, call Bob at Bob's Automotive. Also, get a free battery check, too. Don't get stuck out somewhere. He's located just past the Iron Horse statue in Cravensdale. 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
3: Here's the Metro News AccuWeather forecast. Tonight, expect mostly clear skies and cooler temperatures, with fog rolling in late at night and a low of 56. Tomorrow, areas of morning fog may reduce visibility, but overall expect a mix of clouds and sun with a high of 82. Tomorrow night, there's a chance of an evening thunderstorm followed by late night fog and a passing shower and a low of 62. Thursday will be overcast and humid with a couple of showers and a thunderstorm, reaching a high of 78. For weather anytime, download the AccuWeather app. For Metro News, I'm meteorologist Jason Caterina.

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Let's turn the clock back to the 90s for this one from K.D. Lang. It's called Constant Craving, and it's being brought to you by those awesome folks there at the Outhouse. You know what? If you need a portable toilet or a hand washing station, all you have to do is reach out to them. 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

0: Luke Combs and Little Big Town and Riley Green will get us in to the 7 o'clock hour, and we'll get things going with a night owl. Oh, yes, indeed. We're going to have some fun, I guarantee you. And you know what? Head to Parsons next week for the Tucker County Fair. You can enjoy inflatables, food, craft vendors, live music, and a whole lot more. 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The heartbeat of America.
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I don't know. 98.9 WDNE Night Owl in, of course, all the way up till the midnight hour. Good Tuesday evening to you. Hopefully you're enjoying your Tuesday, and we're going to keep the music going right now with Morgan Wallen. 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

0: Hank Williams Jr., and we might as well say Friends, because on that song right there is Reba McEntire, Tom Petty, Willie Nelson, and a whole host of others. He released it in 1986 and took it to number one. And that's called Mind Your Own Business, brought to you by those awesome folks there at the Outhouse. You know what? If you need your septic tank pumped, they are the ones to call, 304-636-7079. Coming up next on 98.9 WDNE, we've got your AccuWeather forecast and Kenny Chesney.
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3: Here's the Metro News AccuWeather forecast. Tonight, expect mostly clear skies and cooler temperatures, with fog rolling in late at night and a low of 56. Tomorrow, areas of morning fog may reduce visibility, but overall expect a mix of clouds and sun with a high of 82. Tomorrow night, there's a chance of an evening thunderstorm followed by late night fog and a passing shower and a low of 62. Thursday will be overcast and humid with a couple of showers and a thunderstorm, reaching a high of 78. For weather anytime, download the AccuWeather app. For Metro News, I'm meteorologist Jason Caterina.

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0: John Morgan, Kid Myself, 98.9 WDNE. Stick around for some Alabama and Lainey Wilson before we hit the 8 o'clock hour. But right now, let me tell you about what happened on this day in country music. In 2011, Sugarland started the evening with a moment of silence at the Hard Rock Pavilion in Albuquerque as the duo performed its first concert since an August 13th stage collapse in Indiana that killed seven people. In 2017, Hal Ketcham made his final Grand Ole Opry appearance before retiring from performing. And we have some birthdays today. Steve Wilkinson of the Wilkinsons is 71. Guitarist Brad Tersey of Old Dominion is 47. And Cody Jenks is 46.
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And one of the hard things to do is when you're trying to figure out a song to play from Alabama. They had so many great ones. So I decided, why don't we go back to the very first number one single they had in their breakthrough hit. It's called Tennessee River. Came out in 1981, of course, went to number one, and it's brought to you by those awesome folks there at Gen Transport. Want to get your CDL license? 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They'll help you get them. 304-636-7079.

0: Bailey Zimmerman on 98.9 WDNE. Lainey Wilson and Chris Young are coming up, and we'll also see what the 8 o'clock hour has to offer. But you know what? Thanks to GoMart, when you become a miracle maker for the WVRC Media Cares for Kids Radiothon, you will automatically be entered for a chance to win the ultimate mountaineer experience for the home opener against Coastal Carolina. You know, the lucky winner will receive 4 touchdown terrace tickets, field access before the kickoff, attend a VIP tailgate party before the game, and walk the man trip into the stadium with the team. 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